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Everybody in the place, put those hands in the air. Yeah, check it out one time. You know it's for real. Been transferred from you all on this set. Getting biz, come on.

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Yes, the bad times in life is like a telephone. 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When you finish, put down the receiver and carry on. 'Cause the sun will always shine.

0: the chairs.
1: Bring the action. Bring the action. Bring the action. Bring the action. Bring the action. Bring the action. Bring the action. Bring the action. When

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I thought you didn't know where my last name, but that changed. And I traveled around the world, think where you living at now. I heard you moved to Austin, got an apartment and settled down. And every once in a while, I start texting, write a paragraph, but then I delete the message. Think about you like a pastime.

Well, this car is automatic, systematic, hydromatic. Why, it's greased lightning.

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